That dog told me things are looking up, or so he hears. 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Heard you were coming up. Some years on us.

options are up to you. It's all about what you choose. So snap your fingers.

expectations of better. Because if you're not, I mean, I think you're playing yourself. 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